0: sending out an SOS. It's the police. It's Tim Jeffries. Happy Labor Day. Labor Day, a day to honor the working class, those who punch a 40-hour clock, I suppose. I like the history of it, too. You know that Oregon was the first state to officially recognize a Labor Day as a holiday. That was back in 1887. By 1894, 30 U.S. states officially recognized Labor Day. And shortly thereafter, 1 year later, Congress signed it as a federal holiday, and Grover Cleveland signed the bill on June 28, 1895, making the first Monday in September Labor Day.
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0: coming straight on for you. Make no mistake about it. Anna and Nancy Wilson. It's Tim Jeffries. Well, it's been an interesting year for Canadian reunion bands. April Wine reunited to open a tour for a reunited Triumph. We'll get a little April Wine to kick off another long set next.
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0: Def Leppard, Rocket. And, you know, you could accuse the band of overproducing that Hysteria album, and you'd have a pretty good argument, especially when you hear songs like Def Leppard's Rocket and all the multi-layered tracks that go on into just one song. But, hey, it worked for them, and kind of set a standard, too, as far as how albums sounded there in the late 80s. I'm Tim Jeffries, kicking off into the long set with a little Aldo Nova. Plus, we get some Guns N' Roses on, too. Stand by.
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10: News. I'm Tom Graham. An Amazon cargo plane crash at Miami International Airport is under investigation after it overshot the runway, killing five people, injuring five more.
11: The National Transportation Safety Board is now on scene. The Boeing 767 landing Sunday afternoon around 2 p.m. local time after flying in from Puerto Rico. It slammed through an airport fence and onto a road, hitting several cars before catching fire.
10: Fox's Dana Marie McNichol, Special Envoy Steve Witkoff, and Jared Kushner visiting Moscow and Kyiv this weekend as the White House restarts efforts to end the war between Russia and Ukraine.
12: Witkoff and Kushner acknowledge that it's a hard problem to solve, but they feel good about the meetings they've had in Kyiv and Moscow this weekend, but they're also hoping for trilateral talks in the future. No breakthroughs, though, were made.
10: Fox's Stephanie Bennett, America's listening to Fox News.
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13: Your VermilionCountyFirst.com with the forecast. For this evening, calls for partly cloudy skies, low temperature dropping down to about 61 degrees in the overnight. Tomorrow, calls for mostly sunny skies, high up around 90 in the afternoon. As we get into Tuesday evening, partly cloudy with a low down to 69 degrees. And finally, Wednesday, a chance of rain in the afternoon, mostly sunny, high near 94.

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0: Bad Company. Shooting Star. Hey, it's always fun to be along on a holiday. Hope you had a great weekend. Kind of wrapping things up just a little bit as we get ready to kick off a short work week. Nirvana's on the way, some Eric Clapton, and a woman who doesn't have a work week anymore because she's been fired. A woman in Australia allegedly filmed herself performing lewd acts in a supermarket. She's lost her job. This is while on the job, by the way. The store launched an urgent investigation after an X-rated video seemingly filmed at one of its stores appeared online. The footage was published by an online pornography site. Shows a woman in a store uniform stacking shelves in the freezer section before doing intimate acts on the camera in the store while at work. Clearly, she's no longer employed.
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0: Eric Clapton and cocaine. Eric Clapton's Crossroads Center has helped many break their addiction to cocaine, alcohol, and other substances. Eric definitely giving back a lot. And, you know, it's also interesting, too. He helps a lot of high-profile people, you know, who otherwise may not seek their help. But since, you know, Eric's there to kind of help them out a little bit and give them some guidance, it seems to work out. I'm Tim Jeffries, and we're going to kick off another long set for you with the Red Hot Chili Peppers and Foreigner on the way next.
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0: It's like the perfect song to put on your debut album. Foreigners feels like the first time with Tim Jeffries. Speaking of songs from debut albums that really launched the career of bands, I've got that one from Stone Temple Pilots, plus some classic Metallica coming up next.
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10: News, I'm Paul Stevens. Federal officials in Miami after a deadly cargo plane crash on Sunday that killed at least five people on the ground. Now, as for the crash site...
11: utter devastation. I mean, you can see on the paved surface tire marks that continues through the grass. There's debris everywhere.
10: NTSB Chair Jennifer Homendy, that jet was operated for Amazon by 21 Air Cargo. More U.S. strikes over the weekend in retaliation for an Iranian attack on Saturday.
12: American attack aircraft opened fire on three Iranian oil tankers, disabling two, sinking one. Energy Secretary Chris Wright says more oil is now moving through the Strait of Hormuz, including 18 million barrels over a 24-hour period last week, but admitted the average is lower than that.
10: Lucas Tomlinson at the White House. 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
13: Your VermilionCountyFirst.com with a forecast. For this evening, calls for partly cloudy skies, low temperature dropping down to about 61 degrees in the overnight. Tomorrow, calls for mostly sunny skies, high up around 90 in the afternoon. As we get into Tuesday evening, partly cloudy with a low down to 69 degrees. And finally, Wednesday, a chance of rain in the afternoon, mostly sunny, high near 94.
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0: ain't talking about love, we're talking Van Halen. Whose love is rotten to the core, with some Rolling Stones on the way, some Tom Petty too. And the number one tennis player in the world, Arina Sabalenka, briefly stopped her U.S. Open third round match Friday evening after a strong smell of weed had drifted onto the court at the Louis Armstrong Stadium in New York. Four-time Grand Slam champion was leading 3-0 in the opening set when she abandoned the ball toss, approached the chair umpire, and said, "Hey, someone's smoking weed too close to the court. Would you mind doing something because it's so strong?" Now, here's the thing. No fan was identified as the source. Sabalenka later said she could not tell whether it was from the crowd or carried into the stadium by the wind. But either way, play resumed, and she won 6-3, 6-4.
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0: From Damn the Torpedoes, Mike Campbell in his book, Heartbreaker, goes into great detail on how long it took for them to get the drums to sound just right during the recording session of Damn the Torpedoes album. Worked out well. I'm Tim Jeffries. We're going to kick off another long set in just a bit. Stand by for some Kiss plus some Poison next.
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0: 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In fact, vigorous breeding of rose flowers will result in different variations, with some types of roses having very few or no thorns at all. So there you go. Learn something every day about roses. I'm Tim Jeffries, the mighty Led Zeppelin, plus Aerosmith coming up next.
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10: News. I'm Ted Linder. The investigation continues in Miami after that deadly cargo plane crash Sunday that killed at least five people.
11: We were able to recover the flight data recorder and the cockpit voice recorder that is going back to the NTSB.
10: That's NTSB Chair Jennifer Homendy. Special envoys Steve Witkoff and Jared Kushner visiting Russia and Ukraine this weekend. It's all in a bid to restart negotiations.
12: President Trump's envoys, Steve Witkoff and Jared Kushner, returning from a trip that started in Moscow and continued into Ukraine. The envoys say they had, quote, meaningful discussions in Kyiv about Ukraine peace talks. It's their latest push to end more than 4.5 years of Russia's full-scale invasion. Sunday marked the first time the U.S. envoys had traveled to Ukraine since President Trump returned to office with a pledge to solve the conflict.
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14: Your VermilionCountyFirst.com weather forecast. For this evening, calls for partly cloudy skies, low temperature dropping down to about 61 degrees in the overnight. Tomorrow, calls for mostly sunny skies, high up around 90 in the afternoon. As we get into Tuesday evening, partly cloudy with a low down to 69 degrees. And finally, Wednesday, a chance of rain in the afternoon, mostly sunny, high near 94.
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0: Rush. Tom Sawyer, of course, Rush is from Canada. And I'm Tim Jeffries with a story that should surprise no one. Fewer Canadians are traveling to the United States in this data between January and March of this year, is well before the latest rounds of trade tensions between the two countries. The numbers show the Canadians made nearly 500,000 fewer trips into America and spent about $800 million less on those trips over a year. So, like I said, shouldn't surprise anyone. Cars are on the way, Def Leppard 2.
1: Surprise. Wait, do I know you?
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0: Here's the title track from that Great American Woman album. A lot of great songs on that Guess Who album. It's Tim Jeffries, and we are going to keep things rolling with something sweet from Guns N' Roses and some Pink Floyd, too. Stand by.
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0: I just have to wait till the song is completely over. And it is. Happiest Days, another brick. Tim Jeffries, had a lot of fun hanging out with you. And I hope you enjoyed your Labor Day weekend. Got a chance to spend some time with family, friends, whatever you do on your Labor Day weekend. Back to the work week tomorrow. Hope I can convince you to tune in tomorrow night, because I'll be here rocking out with you. Be safe.
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8: I'm Sue Guzman. The NTSB giving an update Monday on the deadly Amazon cargo plane crash at Miami International Airport. Chair Jennifer Homendy said the deaths occurred when the plane struck a van with airplane personnel as it landed.
9: That was owned by Professional Ocean Service Corporation, which is a contract cleaning company for the airlines. In the van were seven persons on board.
8: Five were killed, five injured. This year marks the 25th anniversary of the September 11th terrorist attack. President Trump recalling Ground Zero in the aftermath.
10: And I went down there very shortly thereafter, the following day. You couldn't go down the same day, but like the following day, very, very quickly afterwards. And we worked long and hard, but it was just so terrible and so hopeless.
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12: Your VermilionCountyFirst.com weather forecast. For this evening, calls for partly cloudy skies, low temperature dropping down to about 61 degrees in the overnight. Tomorrow, calls for mostly sunny skies, high up around 90 in the afternoon. As we get into Tuesday evening, partly cloudy with a low down to 69 degrees. And finally, Wednesday, a chance of rain in the afternoon, mostly sunny, high near 94.
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0: Yeah, the top in the tube with Mud. We heard from Edgar Winter in that set with the best dressed monster ever, Frankenstein. Frankenstein season will be here in what, like 54 days or so? Will be Halloween. Get ready for the big candy binge. Hey, Faces and Rod Stewart, that's coming up. I'll throw on Joan Jett and Look Out, the Police are next.
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0: Right on, Rod Stewart and Faces, and Stay With Me with Mud. Now, Rod is healing. He had some minor heart surgery. Always minor heart surgery if it isn't you, right? But he is doing better. Get well soon, Rod Stewart, and continue to rock on. Tom Petty is coming up. Author on Van Halen and Green Day, they're on deck too.
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0: tonight. Hey, I can't wait to feel your love tonight. The David Lee Roth edition of Van Halen with Mud. Now, David put up a bunch of videos of his tour that he was on, and he's quite the entertainer. Very fun to watch. You want to check out great videos. Check out David Lee Roth rocking his tour. George Thurgood is coming up. I'll throw on AC/DC. And Tom Petty is on deck, too.
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6: Fox News, I'm Ted Lindner. More U.S. strikes this weekend in retaliation for an Iranian attack on Saturday.
7: American attack aircraft opened fire on three Iranian oil tankers, disabling two, sinking one. Energy Secretary Chris Wright says more oil is now moving through the Strait of Hormuz, including 18 million barrels over a 24-hour period last week, but admitted the average is lower than that.
6: Fox's Lucas Tomlinson. The investigation continues in Miami after a deadly cargo plane crash Sunday that killed at least five people.
8: We were able to recover the flight data recorder and the cockpit voice recorder that is going back to the NTSB.
6: That's NTSB Chair Jennifer Homendy. That jet was operated for Amazon by 21 Air Cargo. 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
9: Your VermilionCountyFirst.com weather forecast. For this evening, calls for partly cloudy skies, low temperature dropping down to about 61 degrees in the overnight. Tomorrow, calls for mostly sunny skies, high up around 90 in the afternoon. As we get into Tuesday evening, partly cloudy with a low down to 69 degrees. And finally, Wednesday, a chance of rain in the afternoon, mostly sunny, high near 94.
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0: Hey, you know what? You can go your own way. Fleetwood Mac with Mud, AC/DC in that set, Back in Black. The Thunder from Down Under is in St. Louis later on tonight. Opening up for them, the Foo Fighters. How about that? The Foo Fighters and AC/DC together for one night only tonight. Boston, they're coming up. Up on Nirvana and the Allman Bros are next.
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0: Hey, get down and party, party smarty, Boston with Mutt Allman Bros in that set in the Midnight Rider. There's a fantastic rock doc out that will be on streamers soon, all about the legendary Greg Allman, all about his life and career, called The Music of My Soul. Can't wait to check that out. That sounds cool. Journey's coming up. Other on the Stone Temple Pilots, and the Cars are on deck too.
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0: Stone Temple Pilots and Creep with Mudjourney in that set. Now, Journey getting ready to wrap up their final Frontier Tour. That happens in San Francisco at home for them on November the 28th. And Jonathan Cain's been talking about the OG version of Journey rocking that show. I don't know. We'll see if Steve Perry shows up. Seems kind of doubtful to me, but maybe. You never know. You know, The Clash, they're coming up. They're on Soundgarden, and The Cars are on deck as well.
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2: Fox News, I'm Ted Lindner. More U.S. strikes this weekend in retaliation for an Iranian attack on Saturday.
3: American attack aircraft opened fire on 3 Iranian oil tankers, disabling 2, sinking 1. Energy Secretary Chris Wright says more oil is now moving through the Strait of Hormuz, including 18 million barrels over a 24-hour period last week, but admitted the average is lower than that.
2: Fox's Lucas Tomlinson. The investigation continues in Miami after a deadly cargo plane crash Sunday that killed at least 5 people.
4: We were able to recover the flight data recorder and the cockpit voice recorder that is going back to the NTSB.
2: That's NTSB Chair Jennifer Homendy. That jet was operated for Amazon by 21 Air Cargo. 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
6: Your VermillionCountyFirst.com weather forecast currently calls for partly cloudy skies with a low temperature hovering around 61 degrees. Later on this morning, we'll have a mostly sunny day, high up around 90 in the afternoon. As we get into Tuesday evening, should have partly cloudy skies roll in with a low temperature down to 69 in the overnight. And finally, Wednesday, a chance of rain in the afternoon, mostly sunny, high near 94.
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What a great one from Soundgarden, Black Hole Sun with Mud. The Bloody Clash are here with that quandary classic, Should I Stay or Should I Go?

0: keep it snappy. Pressure, what pressure? Queen and David Bowie together under pressure with Mud Soundgarden in that set. Black Hole Sun, no Black Hole Sun on the way, I don't think, but definitely on the way on September the 26th. Another full moon in the sky. And that one's called a corn harvest moon. So do what you do with the full moon in the sky that night. Hey, Doobie Bros are coming up. Author on Ozzy and Let's Zep their next.
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0: Yeah, Doobie Bros, rocking down the highway with Mud, the Mighty Mighty, letting that Zet and ramble on. Happy September to you and yours. Led Zeppelin is a band so big they get the entire month. A whole lot of lead for you all the time. The crew, they're coming up for you. Other on Leonard and Def Lepp, they're on deck too.
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0: Oh, yeah. What a great anti-drinking and drugging classic from Leonard. Ooh, that smell. Can't you smell that smell? You know, they're rocking a tour. They're always on tour these days. They said they were going to stop touring, but no, they continue on. They got to pay bills. They are rocking through mid-November. Way to go, Leonard Skinner. The top, they're coming up off around Night Ranger. And the crew, they're on deck, too.
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3: News. I'm Ted Linder. The investigation continues in Miami after a deadly cargo plane crash on Sunday that killed at least five people.
4: We were able to recover the flight data recorder and the cockpit voice recorder that is going back to the NTSB.
3: That's NTSB Chair Jennifer Homendy. That jet was operated for Amazon by 21 Air Cargo. And this Friday marks the 25th anniversary of the September 11 terror attacks. President Trump on Fox Sunday night recalled visiting Ground Zero in the aftermath.
5: And I went down there very shortly thereafter, the following day. You couldn't go down the same day, but like the following day, very, very quickly afterwards. And we worked long and hard, but it was just so terrible and so hopeless.
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7: Your VermilionCountyFirst.com weather forecast currently calls for partly cloudy skies with a low temperature hovering around 61 degrees. Later on this morning, we'll have a mostly sunny day, high up around 90 in the afternoon. As we get into Tuesday evening, should have partly cloudy skies roll in with a low temperature down to 69 in the overnight. And finally, Wednesday, a chance of rain in the afternoon, mostly sunny, high near 94.
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0: Steve Miller with your classic rock geography. You keep on rocking me, baby, mentioning all those places. Always say, why does he do a part two of that tune? It would be an easy tune for him to do. Mention more places and have part two of You Keep On Rocking Me, Baby. But what do I know? Hey, the Eagles are coming up. I'll throw on the Red Hot Chili Peppers. And Clapton's next.
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1: Four point nine K Rock.

0: Yeah. What it takes. Aerosmith with Mud. Happy new fall season to you and yours. All the holidays will be here back to back to back to back. So go enjoy the new fall season. And all the pumpkin spice in the air. Bad Company, they're coming up. Up on Tesla. And BTO, they're on deck too.
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3: Sue Guzman, Houthi rebels launching attacks at oil facilities in Saudi Arabia, causing fires and injuring at least 73 civilians. Latest escalation between the Iranian-backed rebels and a key U.S. ally. Hurricane Lowell barreling toward Hawaii is expected to make a close pass by the state's western islands.
4: A hurricane warning is in effect for Kauai County. That means hurricane conditions are expected on Kauai or the nearby islands later tonight. The peak impacts are due around midnight Hawaii time.
3: And that's Fox Weather's Brian Norcross. Officials with an update on the cargo plane crash in Miami that left five dead.
5: We were able to recover the flight data recorder and the cockpit voice recorder that is going back to the NTSB.
3: Chair Jennifer Homendy, America's listening to Fox News.
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7: Your VermilionCountyFirst.com weather forecast currently calls for partly cloudy skies with a low temperature hovering around 61 degrees. Later on this morning, we'll have a mostly sunny day, high up around 90 in the afternoon. As we get into Tuesday evening, should have partly cloudy skies roll in with a low temperature down to 69 in the overnight. And finally, Wednesday, a chance of rain in the afternoon, mostly sunny, high near 94.

0: Yes, Sweet Ride from Rush, your Red Barchetta with Mud. They're taking their Red Barchettas from city to city, rocking that 50-something tour through April of 2027. Doing about 30 tunes a night in concert. That's quite a show for sure. Way to go, Rush. Crosby, Stills, Nash & Young, they're coming up. Other on GNR and Foreigner, they're next.
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0: What an iconic classic, Crosby, Stills, Nash & Young in Ohio with Mud. We heard Foreigner in that set, Double, Double, Double Vision. Now, Foreigner was supposed to end their tour in November, but now I see they've added more shows into 2027. Way to go, Foreigner. It's a paycheck, right? Hey, Ozzy is coming up. Author on Queen and Skid Row, they're on deck, too.
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0: Yeah, another one bites the dust. Bye-bye, Queen with Mud Skid Row, and that's at 18 in life for you, son. The former lead of Skid Row, Sebastian Bach, is rocking lead controls of the legendary Twisted Sister on their 50th anniversary tour. As D is ill, get well soon, D. And Sebastian, go rock that tour. Journey's coming up off around Whitesnake, and Ozzy is on deck as well.
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3: Ted Linder, the investigation continues in Miami after that deadly cargo plane crash Sunday killed at least five people.
4: We were able to recover the flight data recorder and the cockpit voice recorder that is going back to the NTSB.
3: The plane all overshooting the runway when it crashed. NTSB Chair Jennifer Homendy there. The jet was operated for Amazon by 21 Air Cargo. And Special Envoys Steve Witkoff and Jared Kushner visiting Russia and Ukraine this weekend in a bid to restart negotiations.
5: President Trump's envoys Steve Witkoff and Jared Kushner returning from a trip that started in Moscow and continued into Ukraine. The envoys say they had, quote, meaningful discussions in Kyiv about Ukraine peace talks. It's their latest push to end more than 4.5 years of Russia's full-scale invasion.
3: Fox's Marion Rafferty. 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
7: Your VermilionCountyFirst.com weather forecast currently calls for partly cloudy skies with a low temperature hovering around 61 degrees. Later on this morning, we'll have a mostly sunny day, high up around 90 in the afternoon. As we get into Tuesday evening, should have partly cloudy skies roll in with a low temperature down to 69 in the overnight. And finally, Wednesday, a chance of rain in the afternoon, mostly sunny, high near 94.
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guitar-playing lead singer kind of rock star? 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

0: Hey, more cowbell, please. The cliche line for that tune, the B.O.C., Don't Fear the Reaper, No Fear, No Fear, with Mud Reaper season. We'll be here in 54 days or so from right now. Will be Halloween 2026. You have time to fear that Reaper. Hey, Benatar is coming up out there on the Red Rocker. Nazareth, they're next.
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0: Yow, come on, come on, come on. Hit me with your best shot, Benatar, with Mud Nazareth in that set and the hair of the dog. You don't want to be a hair of the dogging things. Don't overindulge in things too much. Otherwise, you'll have the hair of the dog. You don't want that, right? Or maybe you do. Floyd's coming up. Author on U2 and Supertramp. They're on deck, too.
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0: What a great one from U2, and with or without you with Mud. So the new U2 album will be out sometime mid-November. It's been a big secret. Like, don't tell anybody. There's a new U2 album coming out, so I can't wait to hear that, you know, coming from them. 100%. It will be great. The top, they're coming up. Author on Aerosmith and Floyd. They're next.
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5: Sue Guzman, Houthi rebels launching attacks at oil facilities in Saudi Arabia, causing fires and injuring at least 73 civilians. This is the latest escalation between the Iranian-backed rebels and a key U.S. ally. Hurricane Lowell barreling toward Hawaii. It's expected to bring flooding winds and rains to the state's western islands. Officials with an update on the cargo plane crash in Miami that left five people dead.
6: We were able to recover the flight data recorder and the cockpit voice recorder that is going back to the NTSB.
5: NTSB Chair Jennifer Homendy and the pilot of a small plane died after it crashed in Titusville, Florida, Monday. Interim Police Chief T.J. Wright.
7: It's unknown exactly what caused the plane to go down or anything like that, but the initial reports was the plane made contact with the power lines.
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9: Your VermilionCountyFirst.com weather forecast currently calls for partly cloudy skies with a low temperature hovering around 61 degrees. Later on this morning, we'll have a mostly sunny day, high up around 90 in the afternoon. As we get into Tuesday evening, should have partly cloudy skies roll in with a low temperature down to 69 in the overnight. And finally, Wednesday, a chance of rain in the afternoon, mostly sunny, high near 94.
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starting to feel older. Anybody else starting to feel older? Feeling in my 40s now. You don't turn 40. You get 40. 40's like a medical condition. You got 40. You got 40 until you get 50. This is the only age that's a medical condition. The doctor actually calls you at home. You should probably come in. Why would I come in? Well, because you're 40. But I feel good. I feel great. We'll find something.

0: Good morning, Kevin with you today, and I hope you had a great Labor Day weekend as we head back into your short work week. Good morning. Got a couple of tidbits for you. A Canadian taxpayer group is criticizing Saskatoon. Yep, Saskatoon, the largest city in the province of Saskatchewan, for spending nearly $300,000 on a public artwork made of three large plastic rocks. Boy, I don't know who sold them this, but we need them around the radio station to sell. If you can sell three plastic rocks for $300,000, you're a good salesman. Or saleswoman. You know what I'm saying? And how about this? The Detroit Tigers reportedly committed $4 million to a 12-year-old prospect. 12 years old. 4 years before he can legally sign. Well, hey, there you go. Hey, ma'am, I heard you're pregnant. Can we go ahead and sign your unborn baby? There you go. That's your tidbits on this Tuesday that feels like a Monday, and that's why you're wearing different color socks. Good morning. It's The Rock Show.
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0: Rocking the Ileana area for three decades. We are 94.9 K-Rock. How you doing? Kevin with you. Hope you had a great Labor Day weekend today. Back at it, mostly sunny. High right around 90 today. Partly cloudy tonight, low 70. And we got some rain in the forecast tomorrow. Chance of showers and thunderstorms with a high right around 91. Yeah, and I hope you did have a great Labor Day weekend. It's always tough to get back into the swing of things. And, well, we do have football. Not only high school sports are back, but the Colts and the NFL are going to be back at it this Wednesday. And we're your station to check out all your Colts football for this season. And it does kick off this weekend. Check out all the action, pregame, everything you need. It's going to be against the Ravens to get things started. Coming up on the 13th, 11 o'clock. Be sure to check it out. Colts football all season long. 94.9 K-Rock. We got all your sports. High school football kicking off Friday as well. We'll have more details on that. Illini football this weekend. We'll have details coming up. It's 94.9 K-Rock. Good morning.
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1: Hey, The Rock Show surveys. Hey, a Chase Home Lending Commission Talker Research Survey. They surveyed over 2,000 homeowners, and they found out that 1 in 5 Americans are considering breaking up with their home. Financial changes and excessive repair needs are the top 2 reasons. Now, top red flags, critters, 19%, noisy neighbors, 17%, while size and the perfect backyard are leading green flags. A new Subaru Commission survey of 2,000 pet owners revealed just how deeply Americans prioritize their animals when traveling. 7 in 10 pet owners limit trip length because of their pets, while 40% have declined travel opportunities that couldn't accommodate them. Nearly half feel guilty leaving pets behind, and 47% worry about their pets' well-being the entire time they're away. I do, man. I love my little dog, and I worry when she's not with us. We just did a trip over Labor Day weekend, and you better believe she came with us. And that's your survey says on The Rock Show.
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13: I'm CJ Papa. Canada imposing new tariffs totaling about $20 billion on U.S. goods crossing the border. It's to counter the move from President Trump, who slapped new levies on our neighbors to the north. Hurricane Lowell thrashing Hawaii. Fox Weather's Britta Merwin.
14: We're going to squeeze out inches of rain, and that will lead to a threat from mudslides and landslides, which we've already had reports of that on the island of Oahu.
13: Fox Weather's Katie Byrne joins us from Kauai.
15: Power is out for almost the entire island in Kauai. It is very dark, and the storm surge is moving in.
13: With Houthi rebels backed by Iran attacked Saudi Arabia, starting fires at oil facilities, wounding at least 73 people, that from officials. The Kingdom's Energy Ministry says operations at oil facilities and utilities were temporarily suspended. Houthi-run TV reports Saudi Arabia retaliates with strikes in Yemen. America's listening to Fox News.
0: Well, good morning, folks. Once again, thanks a lot for joining us here on your Ag Check radio station, Ag Network. Good morning. I'm Dale Cunningham, your farm director. And on this Tuesday, it's going to feel like Monday all the way throughout the day. Well, after a long weekend, it does feel like a Monday. Now, although it's Tuesday, September the 8th, and it's that time of the morning where we take a look at the cash grain bids around the Midbelt with a special thanks to Napleton's Auto Park of Urbana. Proudly serving Illinois and Indiana car buyers since 1931. Thanks to Napleton's Auto Park, let's take a look at some of those cash grain bids. We're going to start at Total Grain Marketing in Champaign, Illinois. 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And that is your look at your cash grain bids on this Tuesday morning, with a special thanks to Napleton's Auto Park of Urbana, Illinois. Good morning.
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0: Well, good morning, folks. Once again, it's time to take our first look at the Ag Check weather report directly from the National Weather Service. And it just seems like somebody threw the switch. After Labor Day was over, they just threw the switch and said, let's do fall. Let's do fall weather. Well, let's take a look at that. Now it's 59 degrees outside. Humidity level is around 96%. The wind is out of the east at about 5 to 6 miles an hour. Barometric pressure, 30.11 inches of mercury. Supposed to get up to a high of 89 degrees. Now that really is going to start feeling like fall after the 106 by 107 heat index that we've had over the last several days. Light and variable winds today, and with a high of 89, a low tonight of 71, warmer degrees. Wednesday, there is a chance of showers in the forecast, with thunderstorms also possible afternoon. Mostly sunny, but getting there, and a high of 91 degrees. That's warmer than what was anticipated last week. Southwest, southwest winds 5 to 10, with gusts up to the 15. A chance of precip is 40%. And then Wednesday night, that 40% becomes 60% likely after 1 o'clock in the morning Wednesday night, with a cloudy sky to 68 degrees for the low. Rainfall amounts maybe a quarter to maybe even a half inch possible Wednesday night into real early Thursday morning. Speaking of Thursday, a 40% chance of showers before 1 o'clock in the afternoon. So Wednesday night and Thursday, going to have some showers. Cloudy with the rest of the day, and then cloudy and gradually becoming partly sunny with a high of 81, cooler degrees on Thursday, with a low Thursday night of 59. That's your first look at the Ag Check weather. Good morning.
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I hope we had some good food over Labor Day weekend. 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And Wendy's Frosty Frights Kids Meal is back for a third year, launching coming up the 14th of this month. 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So don't let an age thing be an issue to food. Little Debbie and supplement brand Rice have launched a new pumpkin spice rolls protein shake. The 12-ounce bottle delivers 30 grams of protein with creamy pumpkin spice flavor, of course. 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A 12-pack runs almost $40 on Amazon. So there's that. And that's your food for thought for this Tuesday. Good morning.

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0: Time to hold that beard. You know, British police have a stout task ahead of them. You know why? They need to recover around 70,000 pints worth of stolen Guinness. Two trailer truck loads of the famously creamy dark beer, valued at about 115,000 pounds, which is about $155,000, were stolen from a depot near Liverpool in northwest England. Hey, a guy, and you know what, just recently, PBR, someone stole a bunch of PBR too. Not in England, but a lot of beer stealing going on. Hey, a guy got drunk on a flight from London to Iceland not too long ago and made some threats to the crew and started eating pieces of his cell phone. Yeah, so the pilots diverted the flight and the guy was arrested. He just pled guilty to several charges. That's the wrong kind of fiber. You know, when you have to hit redial on your fiber, that's not good. Let's hold my beer. Good morning, The Rock Show.
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11: From the Vermilion County First.com News Studios, I'm Steve Brandy. Well, legislation recently filed in the Illinois House would allow high school student athletes to transfer with full eligibility if both the sending and receiving schools provide written consent. Illinois High School Association Executive Director Craig Anderson said he did not hear from State Rep. Janet Yang Rohr before she filed House Bill 5808 back on August 25th.
12: It would be quite a difference from our current policy and bylaws, residence and transfer bylaws that kind of dictate whether transfer students are eligible.
11: Anderson said the bill puts pressure on principals to make decisions about transfers.
12: Now they're the ones who are establishing the guidance of transfer students and making those ultimate decisions.
11: Currently, the IHSA makes decisions about transfer student eligibility. Anderson said he is open to conversation and hoped to share why the IHSA's current processes are in place. Speaking of athletes, let's talk about one from Bismarck, and that was written about in the Bailey Buzz column, Jennifer Bailey's Bailey Buzz column in the News Gazette, also available on VermilionCountyFirst.com. Ethan Giles, a Bismarck-Henning Junior High School student, who recently won the 100 and 200 meters in the IESA state track meet. While now a sign entering Bismarck acknowledges that. Jennifer Bailey talks about that again in the Bailey Buzz. Go to VermillionCountyFirst.com. 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I'm Steve Brandy.
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13: Your VermillionCountyFirst.com weather forecast. For this morning, calls for lots of sunshine. Going to have a high temperature reaching up around 92 degrees in the afternoon. Later on this evening, we'll have partly cloudy skies roll in with a low down to 69 in the overnight. And finally, tomorrow on Wednesday, looks like we're going to have a mostly sunny day with a slight chance of rain and thunderstorms rolling into the area in the afternoon. High up around 94.
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0: Rocking the Ileana area for three decades. We are 94.9 K-Rock. Good morning. Welcome to Tuesday, where we're looking at a high around 90, mostly sunny, 70 tonight. And we do have rain in the forecast tomorrow with a high of 1. Now, we talked Colts football a little bit earlier on in the show. I want to remind you, high school football season in Illinois, and we've got you covered here on K-Rock. Coming up this Friday, 7 o'clock, Iroquois West at Salt Fork. 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It is football season. 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
12: Good morning, folks. Once again, thank you so much for joining us here on your Ag Check radio station, Ag Network. I'm Gail Cunningham once again. And after the kind of the decimating news, if you will, but not decimating, I guess it's just a forecast of what the USDA feels like the inflation-adjusted farm income will be, and went along with that expenses. However, there are some good things that's happening. New crop of U.S. corn export sales jumped to 1.9 million metric tons during the week ending August the 27th. Now, we're just catching up with some of the inventory amounts and some of the export sales actual numbers, nearly doubling the previous weeks of 1.07 million tons, according to the USDA data that was released last Thursday before the weekend. Mexico led all buyers in the corn with 665,000 tons. Now, that's a big stack of corn, followed by Japan with 371,000 tons and an unidentified buyer of 353,300 tons. And the unidentified buyer there thinking that might very well be China in the corn market. And Colombia with 198,000 tons of purchases of corn. On the soybean side, the totals are still strong, 1.95 million tons, although that was down from 2.48 million tons just the previous week. China did account for 972,000 tons of soybeans. That's a lot of beans. The figures, however, provides an encouraging demand signal as U.S. farmers move into harvest. Strong exports could be essentially important for corn producers confronted with another large crop and substantial domestic supplies moving forward into the balance sheet. Also, one of the things, just real quickly, Tyson Foods lowered its fiscal 2026 profit and sales forecast as the historic tight U.S. cattle depend and continues to pressure meat packers. Well, they're really pressing them enough that they've closed a couple of sites. The company now expects adjusted operating income of $1.85 billion, up to $2.05 billion. And that's down from the previous $2.1 billion to $2.3 billion forecast that was from last year. Oh, poor babies. More to come throughout the day. Lord bless you. Good morning.
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0: It is The Rock Show. Good morning to you. Hey, how about a few quick hits for you on this, it feels like a Monday, but welcome to Tuesday, back from Labor Day weekend. Hey, looking at high near 90 today, 70 tonight, chance of rain tomorrow, high going to be around 91. Well, President Trump posted an image of the on his Truth Social yesterday, or at least day before, of a sign for New Mexico with the word Mexico crossed off and replaced with the word America. Well, I'm glad he's just sitting back renaming everything. That should help. Hey, several players at the U.S. Open tennis tournament in New York have stopped their matches to complain about the smell of pot. And the Labor Day holiday went by fast. And unless you're a Michigan football fan, in which case you got an extra second added on to your weekend. And those are a few quick hits for you on The Rock Show. Good morning.
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8: From the VermillionCountyFirst.com News Studios, I'm Steve Brandy. He's been known for years for his work on WCIA Channel 3. Now, Brandon Morano has been hired by Operation Honor Guard founder Rich Darby to be executive director of the operation that puts top-notch uniforms on American Honor Guard troops. As Darby has told us many times, it all began over a decade ago when he saw an Honor Guard troop at a veteran's funeral in not-so-good hand-me-down uniforms. Darby wanted that to change, and we're reminded every year on Giving Day in May, he's made it change big time. Morano recalled that during his time at WSIL, he came across something called Operation Honor Guard. Then one day up here talking with Rich Darby, he had an aha moment.
9: I told him we used to do stuff in Southern Illinois with another charity called Operation Honor Guard. And he goes, nope, that's the same one. I said, oh, we've been working together forever then, you know.
8: Morano served in the Air Force 2009 to 24 out of Scott's Air Force Base down near St. Louis, including 2 stints of service in the Middle East, much of his work as an in-flight refueler, and at a funeral for one of his military buddies from his Afghanistan days. Morano realized all veterans should have full military detail and rights at their funerals. He says that's where the American Legion and VFW Honor Guards come in. Morano says he'll grow Operation Honor Guard through the media, social media, grants, through corporations, especially those with military connections. And he appreciates Rich Darby trusting him.
9: By putting his faith in me to grow this organization, I'm not going to let that fail. When he called and first told me about the position, he said he was writing the job description, and he told me, he goes, man, when I was writing this, I couldn't think of anybody but you.
8: Morano says there's no reason Operation Honor Guard cannot be seen on the same plane as veterans organizations like Wounded Warrior Project or Folds of Honor. I'm Steve Brandy.
10: Pelosi, new Canadian tariffs targeting roughly $20 billion in U.S. imports went into effect overnight.
11: Canada is imposing tariffs as high as 50% on milk, steel, and aluminum products, 20% on cheese, paper, or household appliances. The 50% tariffs on Canadian goods include products ranging from wine to hockey equipment and cement, with several key Canadian exports, including energy and critical minerals, exempt.
10: Fox's Alex Hogan, Hawaii under a state of emergency as Hurricane Lowell closes in as a Category 2 storm. Fox Weather's Mike Seidel is in Kalaua, Hawaii on the island of Kauai.
12: Winds have gusted down nearby Lihue Airport to 84 miles an hour, sustained at 55. Looking at the waves, they're forecasting 15 to 20, even some 25 footers. But the whole area is underwater. There's a lot of debris.
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13: Good morning, once again, folks. It is that time of the morning where we take a look at the electronic trade, the overnight markets from the Chicago Board of Trade. And this, of course, is after a long weekend, and it usually has some little bit of excitement going on, but in the overnight, usually not. It was an unusually dry and hot finish to some of the U.S. soybeans that may very well result in a small decline in the yield, according to an awful lot of farmers across the biggest part of the Midbelt of the corn and soybean producing states. Corn is being sped up in maturity because of the heat. The heat growing degree units just soared over the last week, and early harvesting is advancing well in a drier and also a warm bias. And we're hearing some awfully dry corn coming right straight out of the field, especially in the central to the western part of the state. This year's dryness also is very much an occurrence overseas, in France, in the UK, and Southeast Europe. And they've cut into the summer crop production, and some of that dryness has even extended into Russia's southern region as well. Although the focus of attention is now shifting to some of the other planting that's going on worldwide, specifically more Brazil, and without any more improved the soil moisture, the planting season could very well be delayed. Now, of course, that includes an awful lot of, Eastern China. The summer crops have performed well this year, but they're, of course, in that changing a situation now anticipated over the next couple of weeks that despite the net drying in the east central parts of their growing areas, now it's going to be wet. Well, that is a change that sometimes we see here in the United States as well. That being said, let's take a look at the numbers directly from the Chicago Board of Trade as they continue to trade electronically. December corn up 2.25 at 5.39. March corn up 2.25 at 5.54.5. November soybeans down 1.25 at 13.07. That's just a bump off of the low of the day over the overnight. January soybeans down 1.25 at 13.23.75. And the December wheat contract trading up 16.25. There's that dryness that's coming into play. And also the continued wars, the conflicts in that Middle East. Wheat now is trading at 7.50.5. 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
15: Your VermilionCountyFirst.com weather forecast for this morning calls for lots of sunshine, going to have a high temperature reaching up around 92 degrees in the afternoon. Later on this evening, we'll have partly cloudy skies roll in with a low down to 69 in the overnight. And finally, tomorrow on Wednesday, looks like we're going to have a mostly sunny day with a slight chance of rain and thunderstorms rolling into the area in the afternoon, high up around 94.
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Welcome back from your three-day weekend. I hope if you didn't have a three-day weekend, take today off, would you? And hopefully you have a short work week. Good morning. Time for a little weird news on The Rock Show. Just a couple little stories for you. A lawyer's suspenders. Well, it became a problem, I guess. It set off a metal detector while he was trying to enter a courthouse in Pittsburgh the other day. He refused to take them off. He got into a heated argument with security. Then he did take them off, but unfortunately he also removed his pants. He was arrested for disorderly conduct. And a thief stole a car in Seattle recently, and they were in such a hurry to get away that they blew through some road construction barricades. But in the process, the car got stuck in some wet cement. So they were just stuck, and they were arrested. There you go. Don't go with thieving. That's the moral of the story, friends. And that's your weird news on The Rock Show.

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1: Good morning. Welcome to The Rock Show. Hope you had a great Labor Day yesterday and a wonderful weekend. We're coming back to mostly sunny skies. High near 90 today. Tonight, partly cloudy, low 70. We do have a chance of rain in the forecast tomorrow, but high going to be right around 91. And boy, it was a hot weekend, reminding us that a little bit of summer is going to linger for us. But welcome to Tuesday, September 8th. It is Dog Walker Appreciation Day, Pardon Day, Star Trek Day. In 1966, the sci-fi TV classic Star Trek premiered on NBC. The NFL season begins this Wednesday. It's Patriot Day coming up Friday. A reminder, tonight's Mega Millions, $193 million. And American drivers paid record prices at the pump this Labor Day. AAA reports the national average for regular unleaded gas hit about $4.15 per gallon Monday, surpassing the previous Labor Day record of $3.82 set in 2012. Saturday's Illinois football game coming up against Duke is sold out. Illinois has sold out five of its last eight games at Gies Memorial Stadium dating back to last season. And at the summer box office, looks like it's shattering an all-time record with $4.76 billion. So the box office this summer, bouncing back. And those are a few things for your noise report this Tuesday, September 8th.
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1: Hi, I'm talking with Mike Ponce from Heartland Ford near Covington, Indiana. Mike, here we are getting in ready to go into Labor Day weekend. There's going to be a lot of people probably driving through your lot, seeing some of the inventory you have. But when it comes to the F-150s, you got some good extended financing offers. Depending on the term determines the finance rate, but great offers for people who want to get into a new F-150, especially leading into fall season for tailgate. Maybe you need it for that or towing or whatever. You got great offers to get them in at a low finance rate.
6: Yeah, right now we have a huge deal going on the 26 F-150s, and I've got some to select over here, and I got more coming in. So, but you're going to be able to get 2.9 for 72 months, 3.49 for 84, and that's a huge deal because those rates are low for the extended term stuff. Get your payment fit into an area where it's affordable, and that's a huge deal on those truck stuff because it is a great deal. And we do have a bunch of them coming right now. So I've got some on the ground. We've got an F-150 Lobo over here that's a huge deal. That vehicle is got 22-inch wheels. It's very sharp, and somebody needs to own that vehicle too.
1: Yeah, somebody who says, here, look at me. I've got this nice truck, plus also wants to use it. Come and get that one. You also have a short-term finance that gets you down as low as zero for the real short-term on that. If somebody's got the ability to be able to do that, that's a great offer for them as well.
6: It really is. If you've got something that, you know, you thought about paying cash for, you'll leave your money in investment, that's a huge deal because you can get that at a 0% for up to 3 years on those terms and everything. So it is. Right now, we get some great financing out there. We got some extra rebates. If you got a certificate, we got some extra money to throw at those, too. So it's just a huge deal, and we're going to make sure that we give away all Ford's money that we can.
1: All right, we'll drive through the lot this weekend. Stop by on Tuesday morning when they reopen again next week early if you can't make it over by then. 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Mike, how do we get there?
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1: From the Vermilion County First.com News Studios, I'm Steve Brandy. He's been known for years for his work on WCIA Channel 3. Now, Brandon Morano has been hired by Operation Honor Guard founder Rich Darby to be executive director of the operation that puts top-notch uniforms on American Honor Guard troops. As Darby has told us many times, it all began over a decade ago when he saw an Honor Guard troop at a veteran's funeral in not-so-good hand-me-down uniforms. Darby wanted that to change, and we're reminded every year on Giving Day in May, he's made it change big time. Morano recalled that during his time at WSIL, he came across something called Operation Honor Guard. Then one day up here talking with Rich Darby, he had an aha moment.
0: I told him we used to do stuff in Southern Illinois with another charity called Operation Honor Guard. And he goes, nope, that's the same one. I said, oh, we've been working together forever then, you know.
1: Morano served in the Air Force 2009 to 24 at a Scots Air Force base down near St. Louis, including two stints of service in the Middle East, much of his work as an in-flight refueler, and at a funeral for one of his military buddies from his Afghanistan days. Morano realized all veterans should have full military detail and rights at their funerals. He says that's where the American Legion and VFW Honor Guards come in. Morano says he'll grow Operation Honor Guard through the media, social media, grants, through corporations, especially those with military connections. And he appreciates Rich Darby trusting him.
0: By putting his faith in me to grow this organization, I'm not going to let that fail. When he called and first told me about the position, he said he was writing the job description, and he told me, he goes, man, when I was writing this, I couldn't think of anybody but you.
1: Morano says there's no reason Operation Honor Guard cannot be seen on the same plane as veterans organizations like Wounded Warrior Project or Folds of Honor. I'm Steve Brandy.
7: Cubs couldn't get it done in the final couple of innings in Milwaukee as a 2-1 lead heading to the eighth turned into a 4-3 loss to the Brewers. Matthew Boyd was great for the first seven innings, but then he issued a walk and gave up a double to begin the eighth. Ryan Zephyrjohn then gave up a two-run single, and Milwaukee tacked on one more after that. Pete Crow Armstrong homered with two out in the ninth, but it didn't matter. The Cubs fall a half game behind the Phillies for the top wild card. The Cardinals lost to the Giants 5-4 in 11 innings. Both teams scored in the 10th, then the Cardinals failed to score in their half of the 11th, pushing the door wide open for San Francisco. Alec Burleson hit a home run in a losing effort. Cardinals and Giants again tonight, 7:50 on WDAN. The White Sox had the day off. Cleveland lost, extending the Sox American League Central Division lead to three games. Tonight it's the White Sox and Pirates on the South Side. It's week one of the NFL season. The Colts will be home to take on the Ravens on Sunday afternoon. Coach Shane Steichen says he expects receiver Alec Pierce to play after offseason surgery to address a bad ankle. Don't forget, K-Rock is your home for Colts football in Danville once again this season. You can catch coverage of Sunday's game at 11. The Bears open their season Sunday afternoon at Carolina. I'm RJ Crace. That's your local Sports Minute.
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9: Your Vermilion County First.com weather forecast for this morning calls for lots of sunshine, going to have a high temperature reaching up around 92 degrees in the afternoon. Later on this evening, we'll have partly cloudy skies roll in with a low down to 69 in the overnight. And finally, tomorrow on Wednesday, looks like we're going to have a mostly sunny day with a slight chance of rain and thunderstorms rolling into the area in the afternoon, high up around 94.
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0: It is The Rock Show. Hey, good morning. Welcome back from the weekend. Looking at a high around 90 today, mostly sunny. 70 tonight, 91 tomorrow with a chance of showers and thunderstorms. Time for your audio roundup. Well, you know Ryan Reynolds and Hugh Jackman. They've had a rivalry no matter what it is. And it looks like Ryan beat Hugh in a Valencia sailboat race over the holiday weekend.
1: That's a win, buddy. That's a win. That's a win for the Canadians. Sorry, mate.
2: And the Emirates winning moment goes the way of North Star Canada and their new skipper, Ryan Reynolds, with a maximum effort victory here in Valencia.
0: And did you know today is National Pledge of Allegiance Day? And you know what? Who better than Porky Pig to recite the pledge? Let's go.
3: 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One nation, indivisible, with liberty and justice for all.
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0: Good morning. Welcome to The Rock Show. Got a little Rock Chronicles on this Tuesday. Some rock news, couple stories. Wembley Park has unveiled a 30-foot anamorphic mural of Freddie Mercury across its Spanish Steps to celebrate what would have been the Queen frontman's 80th birthday this past Saturday. You need to search it. It is gorgeous. Really cool looking. Van Halen's final studio album, A Different Kind of Truth, will be back in print. And that's coming up October 23rd from Rhino Records. It's going to be on CD, and it has a 2-LP set pressed on 180-gram vinyl in a double gatefold package, if interested. And speaking of Van Halen, Sammy Hagar has responded after Alex Van Halen publicly called him a complete idiot. The Van Halen drummer made the remark during an interview with Brazilian journalist Marcelo Vieira, published in Roadie Cruise magazine. Now, when asked about Hagar's 2011 memoir, Red, My Uncensored Life in Rock, Alex said, "I don't know what he wrote. And I don't want to know. In my opinion, Sammy Hagar is a complete idiot." Hagar replied on Instagram, commenting on the rock celebrity's post, and said the comment and post is so unnecessary at this time in our lives, but I guess the truth hurts sometimes. Peace already, he wrote. You know, I agree with Sammy. It's like, come on, let's stop all this crap. Man, we're too old for it. But, you know, hate is in all kind of forms. So there you go. And that's your Rock Chronicles for this Tuesday on The Rock Show.
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4: 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He's been known for years for his work on WCIA Channel 3. Now, Brandon Morano has been hired by Operation Honor Guard founder Rich Darby to be executive director of the operation that puts top-notch uniforms on American Honor Guard troops. As Darby has told us many times, it all began over a decade ago when he saw an Honor Guard troop at a veteran's funeral in not-so-good hand-me-down uniforms. Darby wanted that to change, and we're reminded every year on Giving Day in May, he's made it change big time. Morano recalled that during his time at WSIL, he came across something called Operation Honor Guard. Then one day up here talking with Rich Darby, he had an aha moment.
5: I told him we used to do stuff in Southern Illinois with another charity called Operation Honor Guard. He goes, "Nope, that's the same one." I said, "Oh, we've been working together forever then, you know."
4: Morano served in the Air Force 2009 to 24 at a Scots Air Force base down near St. Louis, including two stints of service in the Middle East, much of his work as an in-flight refueler, and at a funeral for one of his military buddies from his Afghanistan days. Morano realized all veterans should have full military detail and rights at their funerals. He says that's where the American Legion and VFW Honor Honor Guards come in. Morano says he'll grow Operation Honor Guard through the media, social media, grants, through corporations, especially those with military connections, and he appreciates Rich Darby trusting him.
5: By putting his faith in me to grow this organization, I'm not going to let that fail. When he called and first told me about the position, he said he was writing the job description, and he told me, he goes, man, when I was writing this, I couldn't think of anybody but you.
4: Morano says there's no reason Operation Honor Guard cannot be seen on the same plane as veterans organizations like Wounded Warrior Project or Folds of Honor. I'm Steve Brandy.
6: News, I'm CJ Papa. Goods from Canada will cost you more.
7: Canada is framing new tariffs that went into effect overnight as dollar-for-dollar retaliation. They range from 50% on milk and aluminum products to 25% on cheese and seafood, all the way down to industrial equipment. U.S. tariffs on Canadian goods cover wine, hockey equipment, and cement, among other things.
6: Fox's Alexandria Haw for the White House amounts to about $20 billion. Hurricane Lowell hammering Hawaii. Fox Brothers' Mike Seidel in the thick of the storm from Kalaua on the south side of Kauai.
8: Asphalt that's been picked up from the street and lifted over here. There is debris everywhere, rocks, boulders, trees. A storm surge of 2 to 4 feet. And that's going to start backing up.
6: On primary day in New Hampshire, the winners will run for a U.S. Senate in November. 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
10: Your VermilionCountyFirst.com weather forecast. For this morning, calls for lots of sunshine, going to have a high temperature reaching up around 92 degrees in the afternoon. Later on this evening, we'll have partly cloudy skies roll in with a low down to 69 in the overnight. And finally, tomorrow on Wednesday, looks like we're going to have a mostly sunny day with a slight chance of rain and thunderstorms rolling into the area in the afternoon, high up around 94.
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0: Uber. Uber X? What is it? It's like hitchhiking with your phone. God knows what's gonna pull up tonight to pick you up. Some guy in a Ford Festiva? Groceries in the back, baby seats, sleeping back. Are you between errands? What's going on back here?
1: Kevin!
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0: Good morning, Kevin with you today, and I hope you had a great Labor Day weekend as we head back into your short work week. Good morning. Got a couple of tidbits for you. A Canadian taxpayer group is criticizing Saskatoon. Yep, Saskatoon, the largest city in the province of Saskatchewan, for spending nearly $300,000 on a public artwork made of three large plastic rocks. Boy, I don't know who sold them this, but we need them around the radio station to sell. If you can sell three plastic rocks for $300,000, you're a good salesman. Or saleswoman, you know what I'm saying? And how about this? The Detroit Tigers reportedly committed $4 million to a 12-year-old prospect. 12 years old, 4 years before he can legally sign. Well, hey, there you go. Hey, ma'am, I heard you're pregnant. Can we go ahead and sign your unborn baby? There you go. That's your tidbits on this Tuesday that feels like a Monday, and that's why you're wearing different color socks. Good morning. It's The Rock Show.
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10: From the Vermilion County First.com News Studios, I'm Steve Brandy. He's been known for years for his work on WCIA Channel 3. Now, Brandon Morano has been hired by Operation Honor Guard founder Rich Darby to be executive director of the operation that puts top-notch uniforms on American Honor Guard troops. As Darby has told us many times, it all began over a decade ago when he saw an Honor Guard troop at a veteran's funeral in not-so-good hand-me-down uniforms. Darby wanted that to change, and we're reminded every year on Giving Day in May, he's made it change big time. Morano recalled that during his time at WSIL, he came across something called Operation Honor Guard. Then one day up here talking with Rich Darby, he had an aha moment.
11: I, I told him we used to do stuff in Southern Illinois with another charity called Operation Honor Guard. And he goes, nope, that's the same one. I said, oh, we've been working together forever then, you know.
10: Morano served in the Air Force 2009 to 24 out of Scott's Air Force Base down near St. Louis, including two stints of service in the Middle East, much of his work as an in-flight refueler, and at a funeral for one of his military buddies from his Afghanistan days. Morano realized all veterans should have full military detail and rights at their funerals. He says that's where the American Legion and VFW Honor Guards come in. Morano says he'll grow Operation Honor Guard through the media, social media, grants, through corporations, especially those with military connections. And he appreciates Rich Darby trusting him.
11: By putting his faith in me to grow this organization, I'm not going to let that fail. When he called and first told me about the position, he said he was writing the job description. And he told me, he goes, man, when I was writing this, I couldn't think of anybody but you.
10: Morano says there's no reason Operation Honor Guard cannot be seen on the same plane as veterans organizations like Wounded Warrior Project or Folds of Honor. I'm Steve Brandy.
12: Cubs couldn't get it done in the final couple of innings in Milwaukee as a 2-1 lead heading to the eighth turned into a 4-3 loss to the Brewers. Matthew Boyd was great for the first seven innings, but then he issued a walk and gave up a double to begin the eighth. Ryan Zephyrjohn then gave up a two-run single, and Milwaukee tacked on one more after that. Pete Crow Armstrong homered with two out in the ninth, but it didn't matter. The Cubs fall a half game behind the Phillies for the top wild card. The Cardinals lost to the Giants 5-4 in 11 innings. Both teams scored in the 10th, then the Cardinals failed to score in their half of the 11th, pushing the door wide open for San Francisco. Alec Burleson hit a home run in a losing effort. Cardinals and Giants again tonight, 7:50 on WDAN. The White Sox had the day off. Cleveland lost, extending the Sox American League Central Division lead to three games. Tonight it's the White Sox and Pirates on the South Side. It's week one of the NFL season. The Colts will be home to take on the Ravens on Sunday afternoon. Coach Shane Steichen says he expects receiver Alec Pierce to play after offseason surgery to address a bad ankle. Don't forget, K-Rock is your home for Colts football in Danville once again this season. You can catch coverage of Sunday's game at 11. The Bears open their season Sunday afternoon at Carolina. I'm RJ Crace. That's your local Sports Minute.
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14: Ladies and gentlemen, at the Hoopsin Sweet Corn Festival, the car show, and also the parade is interesting enough. And you can hear in the background, we were sat here in the car show, and one of the attendees was the first time he'd ever been here, and he's none other than Jesse Frazee from Fountain County, and he is now the Indiana State FFA Northern Region Vice President. Jesse, so good to see you, man.
15: It's great to see you again. I always love seeing you and striking up a conversation.
14: You know, I think you and I were the only ones today that had a cowboy hats on.
15: You know, I think you're right in that.
14: Since you were elected, what's been your task? You've been going hard all the way ever since that night that you were elected.
15: The night we were elected, we had a week to get everything in order, and we moved to Trafalgar, Indiana, and hit the ground running. And since then, we've been to Washington, D.C. at the State Officer Conference that National FFA hosts. Here in a couple weeks, we'll be moving across the state pretty vigorously, so it's going to be pretty intense.
14: With the chapter visits, do you remember the chapter visit that came to Fountain County when you were young?
15: I do. So we didn't have very many state officers come to Fountain County when I was in there, so it's kind of been a unique experience. But we did have one stop by briefly, and it was 2 years ago. It was a Blaine Wagg position. He was the Southern Region Vice President. That was a big inspiration for me, so I'm hoping maybe I can do that for other members.
14: So you were you got Labor Day off then? Labor Day weekend?
15: We spend most of our time down in Trafalgar, but they do give us some weekends off.
14: Well, the neat part about it is that you brought your scout to the car show. That's really neat. And that's a neat scout.
15: Well, thank you. Outside of FFA, I do love working on old vehicles, and my internet international scout is one of my favorite pastimes. And
14: you know what? It was really great to see you at the Sweet Corn Festival as an Indiana State officer. But if you don't mind, you also brought a very special guest with you. You were very intently watching the parade. I think her name was Faith.
15: It was indeed. So that was my encouragement to come over here today. And I was surprised by the car show. And yes, Faith, my very, very good friend, was the Covington Apple Queens.
14: Jesse, what now? You go to chapter visits, and will you stay away? Have the team be separated through the rest of what? Next couple of months, won't it?
15: Well, for our intense moments, it's really 2 weeks in September that we won't get to go back to Trafalgar. So we'll be broken up across the state, going to different schools and spending the day at different schools. And then each night we'll end with a kickoff, a big start to the year for districts. So we'll do that for 2 weeks. And then we get to go back to the center and we work on planning for our SOAR conference, Seeking Opportunities, Achieving Results. So we hit the ground running right back as soon as we get home.
14: Jesse, it's a pleasure. It's an honor to get a chance to see you. Cowboy hat and all, Faith and all. We appreciate you, Jesse. Thank you a lot for giving us time, and thanks. It's good to see you.
15: You as well. Thank you, Gail.
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17: Your VermilionCountyFirst.com weather forecast. For this morning, calls for lots of sunshine, going to have a high temperature reaching up around 92 degrees in the afternoon. Later on this evening, we'll have partly cloudy skies roll in with a low down to 69 in the overnight. And finally, tomorrow on Wednesday, looks like we're going to have a mostly sunny day with a slight chance of rain and thunderstorms rolling into the area in the afternoon, high up around 94.
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0: Rocking the Ileana area for three decades. We are 94.9 K-Rock. How you doing? Kevin with you. Hope you had a great Labor Day weekend today. Back at it, mostly sunny. High right around 90 today. Partly cloudy tonight, low 70. We got some rain in the forecast tomorrow. Chance of showers and thunderstorms with a high right around 91. Yeah, and I hope you did have a great Labor Day weekend. It's always tough to get back into the swing of things. And, well, we do have football. Not only high school sports are back, but the Colts and the NFL are going to be back at it this Wednesday. And we're your station to check out all your Colts football for this season. And it does kick off this weekend. Check out all the action, pregame, everything you need. It's going to be against the Ravens to get things started. Coming up on the 13th, 11 o'clock. Be sure to check it out. Colts football all season long. 94.9 K-Rock. We got all your sports. High school football kicking off Friday as well. We'll have more details on that. Illini football this weekend. We'll have details coming up. It's 94.9 K-Rock. Good morning.
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0: I thought this was pretty crazy. Welcome to the Rock Show. You know, the, the Coyote and the Roadrunner, they're infamous together, Wile E. Coyote. Well, a Los Angeles birdwatcher has photographed what may be an exceptionally rare wildlife moment. A coyote carrying a Roadrunner in its jaws. Alexander DeBarros spotted the scene at Chatsworth Nature Preserve while surveying with the L.A. Department of Water and Power. It's like, oh my gosh, that's a coyote with a Roadrunner. He caught it. And evidently in real life, coyotes are pretty fast. Anyway, so that's normal in real life. But in real life, I'm not even here. So there you go. Hey, it's The Rock Show. Good morning. But I'm not here. Are you here? Who are you? I'm scared.
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0: From the Vermilion County First.com News Studios, I'm Steve Brandy. He's been known for years for his work on WCIA Channel 3. Now, Brandon Morano has been hired by Operation Honor Guard founder Rich Darby to be executive director of the operation that puts top-notch uniforms on American Honor Guard troops. As Darby has told us many times, it all began over a decade ago when he saw an Honor Guard troop at a veteran's funeral in not-so-good hand-me-down uniforms. Darby wanted that to change, and we're reminded every year on Giving Day in May, he's made it change big time. Morano recalled that during his time at WSIL, he came across something called Operation Honor Guard. Then one day up here talking with Rich Darby, he had an aha moment.
3: I told him we used to do stuff in Southern Illinois with another charity called Operation Honor Guard. He goes, nope, that's the same one. I said, oh, we've been working together forever then, you know.
0: Morano served in the Air Force 2009 to 24 at a Scots Air Force base down near St. Louis, including two stints of service in the Middle East, much of his work as an in-flight refueler, and at a funeral for one of his military buddies from his Afghanistan days. Morano realized all veterans should have full military detail and rights at their funerals. He says that's where the American Legion and VFW Honor Guards come in. Morano says he'll grow Operation Honor Guard through the media, social media, grants, through corporations, especially those with military connections. And he appreciates Rich Darby trusting him.
3: By putting his faith in me to grow this organization, I'm not going to let that fail. When he called and first told me about the position, he said he was writing the job description, and he told me, he goes, man, when I was writing this, I couldn't think of anybody but you.
0: Morano says there's no reason Operation Honor Guard cannot be seen on the same plane as veterans organizations like Wounded Warrior Project or Folds of Honor. I'm Steve Brandy.
4: Grace Crowley at the White House Ellipse. President Trump hosts 9/11 responders with a 21-foot, 16,000-pound beam from the World Trade Center fallen South Tower. FDNY Captain Gerald Chapura tells Fox.
5: Everybody has a 9/11 story.
6: Yeah.
5: So when we bring them up on the steel, they lay their hands on it. They tell us their story. A lot of people weep and cry. It's an amazing and emotional time, really is. And for us to do it, it's a blessing.
6: Yeah.
5: Because our mantra, never forget and always remember.
4: For the terror attack 25-year anniversary, Canada hits the U.S. with retaliatory tariffs 20 to 50% on U.S. steel, dairy, a range of goods, but seafood and Maine lobster exempt. New Hampshire primary day, Democrat Congressman Chris Pappas at risk of losing to a DSA challenger. Kauai getting slammed by winds of Cat 2 Hurricane Lowell. Most of the power is out on the Garden Isle. 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
8: Well, folks, a good morning to you folks on a Tuesday that's going to feel like Monday all day long to everybody, I believe. September the 8th, it is that time for the opening market report brought to you each and every day by Hettinger Precision Ag, proud supporter of Central Illinois' Indiana ag communities. Hettinger Precision Ag provides the opening market report. And in doing so, we see kind of a little bit better numbers. Actually, the trade is looking at a lot of different aspects of what's going on worldwide. The wheat paces the gains this morning, with wheat gaining after Russia rejected a proposal to end the attacks on some of the ships carrying civilian goods in the Black Sea, heightening concerns about the prolonged disruptions to grain shipments as well. World oil prices are now back to the highest level since June. U.S. cash diesel prices are record high, raising transportation and harvest costs. Iran-backed Houthis attacked the four Saudi cities' refineries included overnight, with Tehran threatening to up its ante after U.S. attacks on three Iranian tankers. The focal point will be on the markets will be Friday's WASD reports and the USDA corn and soybean estimates that will feature the first objective field survey data, along with farmer surveys, satellite imagery, and the FSA acreage data since August. That's all going to be added in to what it might be a very shortened week, but may very well be a very excited week here in Chicago Board of Trade. Let's take a look at those numbers. Thanks to Hettinger Precision Ag, December corn opened up 1 1/4 at 538. March corn up 1 1/4 at 553.5. And July corn up 1 1/4 at the opening bell at 563.25. November soybeans also a little bit lower at the opening bell, but then open and then came right back up. November soybeans up 1.5 at 1311.25. January soybeans now trading up 2 at 1327. And March soybeans up 2.25, trading now at the opening whistle at 1332.25. December wheat double digits higher, up 11.75, now trading at 4 cents off of the low of the overnight at 745.5. October soybean oil up 20 cents a pound at 69.09. The meal is trading down $2.90 a ton at 342.40. October live cattle opened the gate just a little bit better this morning, up 7.5 cents at 214.37. October feeder cattle up 20 cents at 321.30. And October lean hogs up 62.5 cents. Thanks to Hettinger Precision Ag.
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10: Your VermilionCountyFirst.com weather forecast for this morning calls for lots of sunshine, going to have a high temperature reaching up around 92 degrees in the afternoon. Later on this evening, we'll have partly cloudy skies roll in with a low down to 69 in the overnight. And finally, tomorrow on Wednesday, looks like we're going to have a mostly sunny day with a slight chance of rain and thunderstorms rolling into the area in the afternoon, high up around 94.
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Big empty like your gas tank. Wasn't it nice road tripping when the gas is so expensive? That's why I didn't road trip. Stayed home, did nothing. Honestly, it was a perfect weekend.

0: Emotion from Zeppelin. I'm Kara. I got to post my interview with Kenny Wayne Shepherd because he toured with Jimmy Page, and we talked about that because that's actually the last time not only that I saw Kenny Wayne Shepherd, but that I spoke with him was during that tour. Anyway, it's a great interview. You'll hear it shortly. What's killing me is I wanted to see Kenny Wayne Shepherd on tour, but the date I could have gone, I already have tickets to Robert Plant. That's a tough call, honestly.
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0: Well, yesterday, this is Kara, by the way, I took a 2 or 3 hour nap during the day, and then I fell asleep at like 8. It was crazy. I caught up on sleep yesterday so hard. I am wide awake, and you will be too once you hear Twisted Sister and the big set that's coming.
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8: News. I'm CJ Papa. The latest Fox News power rankings are revealed this morning,
9: showing Democrats are closer than Republicans to gaining the House majority, but they're not there yet. 17 seats, still toss-ups. Our rankings also show voters are not sold on either party's plans to get inflation under control. A recent Reuters survey finds voters are more likely to support Trump's crackdown on crime and immigration compared to how he's handling Iran and inflation.
8: Fox's Mark Meredith. Hurricane Lowell pummeling parts of western Hawaii.
10: Pacific right now is kind of back to where it should be, but we have a storm surge of 3 to 4 feet and rainfall, not a major problem, 2 to 4 inches. The higher peaks picked up as much as 14 inches of rain.
8: That's Fox Weather's Mike Seidel in the thick of the storm on the south side of Kauai. 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
11: Good morning once again on this Tuesday. It's going to feel like a Monday all day long. September the 8th on this Tuesday morning. It's time to take another look at the Chicago Board of Trade numbers. And we've seen a little bit of a switch, a little positive numbers to begin with. But now we've seen that dipped a little bit to the red side. December corn is now down a penny at 535. March corn up one and a, or down one and a quarter at 550 and three quarters. And July corn trading down 0.75 cents at 561. New crop November soybeans now down a penny at 13.08 3/4. January soybeans down 0.75 cents at 13.24 1/4. March soybeans down back to unchanged in light trade at 13.30 1/4. The December wheat leading the way up 9.5 currently off of the highs at 7.43 1/2. The September soybean meal down 350 a ton at 341.80. October oil down 7 cents a pound at 68.83. October light cattle up 62.5 cents at 213.65. Beef cattle up $1.22 at $215.95. October feeder cattle up $1.25 at $321.40. November feeder cattle in lighter trade up $1.20 at $315.92. October lean hogs up $2 at $84.30. December lean hogs now trading up $1.80 at $74.27. The Dow Jones down hard this morning, down 658 points presently at 52,780. The dollar is down 33 points at 98.81. Crude oil up $1.80 a barrel at 93.31. Gold is down $32. Silver up 9 cents an ounce. And that is your market update just before the 10 o'clock hour.
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11: Well, good morning, folks. Once again, thanks a lot for joining us. Now, the National Weather Service at the top of the hour has updated its weather forecast. Let's take a look at that weather forecast, the updated one here just a few moments ago. And in doing so, we're seeing the temperature currently trading at about, it's about 69 degrees currently. Humidity level is getting a little better. It's 91%. Wind is out of the east at about 5 miles an hour, according to the windometer at this point. Barometric pressure is 30.18 inches of mercury. It's supposed to get up to around 89 degrees with the south wind, so the north wind switching around to the south. Tonight, partly cloudy with a low of 71 degrees. And that brings on a little bit of warmth, but into Wednesday, a chance of showers and thunderstorms afternoon. Mostly sunny of the morning hours with a high near 91 during the day. And that chance of precip is 40% on Wednesday, and moving into Wednesday night with a 60% chance Wednesday night of after 1 o'clock in the morning into real early Thursday, a low of 68. On Wednesday night. Thursday, a 40% chance of showers in the morning, before 1 o'clock anyway. Cloudy the rest of the day with a high of 81 degrees with the wind switching around to the north, bringing some cooler weather. Thursday night, mostly clear with a low of 59 degrees. And then Friday, a sunny day with a high of 82 and a low of 63. The weekend, mostly sunny on Saturday with a high of 86 and a low of 65, another 40% chance of rain on Saturday night. Sunday, a 30% chance of showers all the way today through Sunday day and night with a high of 85 and a low of 65.
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0: Stevie Ray Vaughan, caught in the crossfire. I am Kara. We're going to go back to the days of hanging out at the arcade with The Who next.
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0: song on the 1982 album Signals from Rush, and it was also the most quickly composed song, ironically, because it's so awesome. 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
10: Therese Crowley, how bad was the air at Ground Zero? New York Mayor Zoran Mamdani releasing 170,000 city documents from years before workers started falling ill from deadly effects after 9/11.
11: These are documents that show what the city knew about the toxic air around Ground Zero, when they knew it, and how they acted to limit liability.
10: With asbestos found nearly everywhere tested, the unsealing settles lawsuits from 9/11 Health Watch before the 25-year anniversary of the terror attacks. Chicago caps off the most peaceful summer since 65 with 30 shootings, 8 dead, better than last Labor Day. Canada hits the U.S. with retaliatory tariffs on American steel, dairy, and a range of goods, but seafood and Maine lobster exempt. America's listening to Fox News.
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13: Your VermilionCountyFirst.com weather forecast. For this morning, calls for lots of sunshine, going to have a high temperature reaching up around 92 degrees in the afternoon. Later on this evening, we'll have partly cloudy skies roll in with a low down to 69 in the overnight. And finally, tomorrow on Wednesday, looks like we're going to have a mostly sunny day with a slight chance of rain and thunderstorms rolling into the area in the afternoon, high up around 94.
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0: Mountain there with all the cowbell. I'm Kara, and I've got a little bit of a headache. You know why? I was just watching a video of Kylie Jenner showing off her dream house, more because I love real estate. I'm like, oh, I want to see the house. Her talking drives me crazy. I get she's beautiful, but how can you listen to any of them talk the way they speak like this? I can't handle it.
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10: Gianna Gelosi, the 25th anniversary of 9/11 is Friday, and today President Trump took part in a Seal Across America event to honor first responders.
11: We will never forget. We say it and we mean it. We will never forget those we lost, and we will never forget the immortal heroes of September 11th, 2001.
10: Trump will attend the Pentagon ceremony on the actual anniversary, while Vice President Vance will attend the Ground Zero ceremony. Canada's retaliatory tariffs on the U.S. take effect.
12: Ottawa is responding to this, calling them retaliatory dollar-for-dollar tariffs for President Trump's 50% tariff on Canadian exports that he put in place. The duties that went into effect this morning range from 50% on U.S. milk and aluminum products to 25% on cheese and seafood.
10: Fox's Alexandria Hoff. 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
14: Well, good afternoon, folks, on this September the 8th, on this Tuesday noon hour. And now that the National Weather Service has updated its weather forecast, it's time to take a look at that updated forecast, thanks to Falcon Equipment and Supply of Ogden, Illinois, where their equipment works just as hard as you do. 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Looking at the forecast now for the next few days anyway, as we go into a shortened week, 80 degrees currently. Humidity level is a very comfortable 60%. Barometric pressure at 30.17 inches of mercury. The wind has switched around to the south at about 5 miles an hour. Mostly sunny the rest of the day with a high near 90. That's a change. And then tonight, partly cloudy with a low of 71. Wednesday, a chance of showers and a thunderstorm may very well be possible after noon tomorrow. Mostly sunny with a high near 91. And the winds could pick up to 15 to 20 later on in the afternoon. Chance of precip, 40% on Wednesday. Wednesday night, another chance, about a 60% chance on Wednesday night with a low of 68 degrees. Maybe a quarter to a half inch possible. Thursday, now this is a change of another 40% chance of showers before 1 o'clock in the afternoon on Thursday. Cloudy and then gradually becoming sunny with a high of 81 cooler degrees when Thursday night mostly clear with a low of 59. Then Friday and Saturday, mostly sunny days, the high on Friday of 82 and a low of 63. And then Saturday night and Sunday all day, there is a chance of showers on Saturday night and all day Sunday. 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

0: AC/DC right there, ready to rock St. Louis tonight with Foo Fighters as their opener. So cool.
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0: The epitome of optimism. Great song from Journey. 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

0: Well, 42 years ago, exactly from yesterday, 1984, September 7th, is when The Warning was released. Queensryche's first full-length studio album. Queensryche right there with Silent Lucidity. Next up, Supertramp, Skid Row, a big set coming.
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9: From the Vermilion County First.com News Studios, I'm Steve Brandy. The Illinois High School Association has concerns about new legislation that would allow decisions about transfer students' athletic eligibility to be made by schools. House Bill 5808 would require the IHSA to allow student-athletes to transfer with full eligibility if principals from both the sending and receiving schools provide written consent. IHSA Executive Director Craig Anderson said under the current process, families can already appeal unfavorable rulings from the IHSA.
10: When the board makes their decision, and if it again is not favorable for the student, then potentially those could turn into a family deciding to file a TRO.
9: Anderson said the bill came as a bit of a surprise, although this is the time of year when the IHSA receives requests for transfer eligibility rulings.
10: We're aware that students aren't meeting the transfer bylaw when they transfer, so we're getting some appeals to those decisions.
9: Anderson said he looks forward to hearings when he can explain why the IHSA's current processes are in place. Speaking of athletes, somebody mentioned in the Bailey Buzz column last week, Jennifer Bailey in the News Gazette. You can find it on the News Gazette website or at VermilionCountyFirst.com. Ethan Giles, an 8th grader at Bismarck Henning Junior High, a state champion in the 100 and 200 meter races at the IESA state track meet, now got his name on a sign as you enter Bismarck. So read about that again in the Bailey Buzz, Jennifer Bailey, News Gazette, and on our website, VermilionCountyFirst.com. 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I'm Steve Brandy.
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11: I'm Therese Crowley. At the White House Ellipse, President Trump honors 9/11 first responders and the 16,000-pound steel beam from the fallen World Trade Center South Tower. FDNY Captain Gerald Chapura.
12: Everybody has a 9/11 story.
13: Yeah.
12: So when we bring them up on the steel, they lay their hands on it. They tell us their story. A lot of people weep and cry. It's an amazing and emotional time. It really is. And for us to do it, it's a blessing.
13: Yeah.
12: Because our mantra, never forget and always remember.
11: As New York Mayor Mamdani unseals city records on toxic air after 9/11, Canada retaliates with new U.S. tariffs and plane bill Bombardier threatens the thousands of U.S. jobs at risk if President Trump bans the U.S. sale of its jets. A small Piper plane vanished off the Bahamas bound for Miami. Now a family search finds the bodies of the Florida couple and their adult grandkids. 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
14: Your VermilionCountyFirst.com with a forecast. For this afternoon, calls for lots of sunshine and have a high temperature reaching up around 92 degrees. Later on this evening, partly cloudy skies and a low down to 69 in the overnight. And finally, tomorrow on Wednesday, we'll have mostly sunny skies with rain and thunderstorms rolling into the area in the afternoon. High temperature at 90 degrees.
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Nonstop Rock, and it's What's Going On Here. I'm Kara. Just taking a gander online of the list of every state in our country, the cost of living. The most expensive state is Hawaii. Oh, but the sweet ocean air to sniff. That's worth it, right? The cheapest, by the way, is Oklahoma.

0: I was watching Jeopardy last night, and there was a question about Van Halen. Van Halen was the answer. Alex Van Halen was the answer. I was impressed that the contestant knew it, and she knew Alex's first name even. I mean, I didn't realize smart people liked Van Halen. Wait a minute. I'm calling myself dumb. Okay, smart people love Van Halen.
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0: You can still see Marshall Tucker live. They're on the road now, Mississippi in 2 days, Texas, Indiana coming up. And there's still one original member. That would be the lead vocalist, which as far as concerts go, probably the most important original member to have in a band. And they've got so many great songs.
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12: News. I'm Tom Graham. Republicans preparing to rally in Texas starting tomorrow for their first ever midterm convention as they try and defend a Senate seat in the Lone Star State. Fox's Brooke Taylor.
13: President Trump and Vice President J.D. Vance, they are among the headliners for this two-night convention at American Airlines Center.
12: Texas Attorney General Ken Paxton locked in a tight Senate race with Democrat State Representative James Tallarico. President Trump paying tribute to first responders days ahead of the 9/11 terror attack anniversary.
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12: Fox's Jared Halpert, America's listening to Fox News.
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18: Good afternoon to you on this September the 8th on a Tuesday afternoon. It is time for the closing market report, and let's take a look at the closing numbers directly from the Chicago Board of Trade. December corn closed lower, down 3 1/4 at 533 and a half. A penny and a half off for the low of the day, 10 cents off the high set last night. March corn down 3 1/4 at 5.49. July corn down 2 3/4 at 5.59 1/4. New crop November soybeans up 6 1/2. Finishing the day at 13.16 1/4. January soybeans up 7 at 13.32. And March soybeans finishing the day up 8 1/4, finishing at 13.38 1/2. New crop December wheat up 13 cents and closed the day at 7.47. September meal down 3.50 a ton at 341.80 in very light trade. October oil up $1.33 a pound at 70.22. October live cattle up $4.07, closing at 217.02. December live cattle up 4 1/2 at 219.22. October feeder cattle up $5.30, closing the day at 325.45. November feeder cattle closed the gate up $5.72 at 320.45. October lean hogs up $1.95, closing the day at 85.25. December lean hogs up $2.57 at 75.05 at the end of the day. Dow Jones trading down 532 points currently, trading at 52,908, and crude oil up $1.44 a barrel at 92.92. That is your Cozy Market Report. Market Chat coming up a little bit after 2 o'clock.
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20: Your VermilionCountyFirst.com with a forecast. For this afternoon, calls for lots of sunshine and have a high temperature reaching up around 92 degrees. Later on this evening, partly cloudy skies and a low down to 69 in the overnight. And finally, tomorrow on Wednesday, we'll have mostly sunny skies with rain and thunderstorms rolling into the area in the afternoon. High temperature at 90 degrees.
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1: Busted flat in Baton Rouge, waiting for a train, when I was feeling near as faded as my jeans. 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

0: 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Scott in for Tanya. It is Tuesday. Feels like a Monday if you had the day off. I'm all a mess, and maybe you are too. Let's do some ZZ Top, though. LaGrange, 94.9 K-Rock.
1: Rumors spreading round. Tonight takes its time. About the shack outside the game. And you know what I'm talking about. Just let me know if you wanna go to that whole mile on the range. They got a lot of nice girls.

0: rocking the Ileana area. Yeah, for three decades. 94.9 K Rock, little explosion out there. Burning Sky, Bad Company coming up. It's just on the radio, though. Nothing wrong. John Cougar, Mellencamp. Come on, baby. Make it hurt so good. The Rolling Stones, also Bob Seger and his Silver Bullet Band are waiting to play for you for some Hollywood nights when we come back. We're in the 94.9 K-Rock studio, proudly brought to you by St. Joseph Siding and Window. Small town pride, big time home transformation. Scott in for Tanya. She's back tomorrow. Then I go back to middays. All is well. 94.9 K-Rock.
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0: rocking the Ileana area for 3 decades. 94.9 K-Rock, Ileana's rock station. Well, if you're heading to the Lou, St. Louis tonight to see AC/DC, who I got coming up in a minute, you get a special treat, and I'm so jealous. Foo Fighters, one night only, a dream of theirs to open for AC/DC as the spot opened up. That's going to be quite the bill in St. Louis, a couple hours away. If you got tickets, oh my gosh, AC/DC and Foo Fighters on one bill? Come on, man. Also on the way, Stevie Ray Vaughan and United Way of the Danville area ready to kick off this year's fundraising campaign, and they'll do it with their 7th annual radio takeover here on K-Rock 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
1: Welcome, good afternoon to you folks, and thanks a lot for joining us. As promised, it's time for Market Chat, a program where we look back at the markets of the day and not only just look at the numbers, but look at why the numbers did what they did throughout the trade day. And we have special thanks to Strategic Farm Marketing, normally with us throughout the entire week. And we appreciate Cody Dust as well from time to time. The markets today closed kind of mixed, really, but the trade volume kind of slows down in back-and-forth sessions after a long weekend, number one, and a shortened session before sessions before the USDA and the WASDE report that comes out on Friday. Well, the corn yield is estimated, actually another one of the private estimates, at 179 and beans at 52.3. Stone X yield estimates due later on today, later on this afternoon. I think Stone X said somewhere around 4 o'clock they would come out with their results, along with, of course, the NASS weekly crop readings as well, that was due yesterday. Of course, with the holiday, will come out this afternoon. Bit of back and forth trade day, not much in a way of new or any specific news to drive any action, with the traders still waiting on the USDA and the WASDE report, September report, that comes out on Friday once again at 11 o'clock Central Time. USDA did make no daily sales announcements today, and that's unusual, according to an awful lot of traders, especially after a long three-day weekend and a holiday for the U.S. United States envoy visit to Russia over the weekend saw a lot of disappointment, really. Both sides continue to say that they are open to talking, but nothing material coming out of any of those, quote-unquote, talking. Kind of sounds like D.C., doesn't it?

above a lot of other private crop estimates to date. Thus, some pressure on corn today, according to most of the traders. They kind of look at StoneX as being one of the more conclusive guides as far as the yield is concerned. And actually, if you come back and look at the actual versus projected data, StoneX really comes in fairly close. I think they look at more of the test weight, kernel depth, and this type of thing to create a real bushel by test weight as well. They kind of suspect continues a choppy trade for the balance of the week headed to Friday as the Chicago Board of Trade grains consolidate and correct themselves. And one of the questions came out over the three-day weekend is how far can we sag these markets? We're still in the biggest opinion that spec capital wants to extend a lot of their long positions in the grain complex. But as buyers, they're not traditionally in the commodity funds, but rather the long side only type buyers positioning for inflationary concerns. And once again, there's an awful lot of talk about the super El Nino. Two wars, of course, they continue. Rising energy and oil values. Matter of fact, oil was up strong again, almost to the $100 level a barrel, which we really don't need that, actually. But and coming off of the holiday weekend, maybe we will. Interesting grain, and otherwise, it kind of looks like a sizable break in the trend. And the change is coming in weeks ahead of us. And that's kind of a look at the markets as they trade after a long weekend. It's usually pretty usual for markets after a three-day long weekend, and especially in front, only 3 days ahead of a major report that comes out this Friday at 11 o'clock Central. Folks, thanks a lot for joining us here all the way throughout the day where we here on your station check in on Ag. I'm Gail. 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

0: Rock in the Iliana area for three decades. 94.9 K-Rock Iliana's rock station. They've done it more decades than us, but it's AC/DC, of course. Who Made Who? Playing tonight in St. Louis with Foo Fighters opening for them. Oh, man, that's a bill. Coming up, Tommy Jeans and the Shondells originally did Money Money. The original story was it was Mutual of New York. They were in New York and saw a bank sign, and that's how they came up with Money Money. I'm not 1,000,000% true. Sure, it's true on that, but that's the story. Billy Idol's coming up next on 94.9 K-Rock. Scott, fill it in for Tanya one more day. She is back tomorrow.
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7: News. I'm Paul Stevens. Some New York City officials and 9/11 remembrance families don't want Mayor Zoran Mamdani at any ceremonies this week.
8: He does not care about 9/11 or the tragedies that took place because he surrounds himself with people who believe that America deserved what it got. And he does not disavow them.
7: Republican City Councilwoman Joanna Arriola. An update on a deadly cargo plane crash Sunday in Florida.
9: We're also aware of the impact this incident has had on operations at Miami International Airport, including delayed or canceled flights. We encourage travelers to check directly with their airline before headed to the airport and plan accordingly.
7: Miami-Dade County Sheriff Rosie Cordero Stutz. 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
10: Your VermilionCountyFirst.com weather forecast for this afternoon calls for lots of sunshine and have a high temperature reaching up around 92 degrees. Later on this evening, partly cloudy skies and a low down to 69 in the overnight. And finally, tomorrow on Wednesday, we'll have mostly sunny skies with rain and thunderstorms rolling into the area in the afternoon. High temperature at 90 degrees.
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Rock and Alien area for three decades. We are 94.9 K-Rock, Alien's rock station. Scott in for Tanya. And yes, we're still doing the 5 o'clock roadblock, but we're also still doing the Budweiser Shift Change Party Hour right now. Let's keep it rolling. Born to be wild. Get on your hog and drive down the highway just like Easy Rider. Remember that movie? Yeah, a long time ago. Steppenwolf, 94.9 K-Rock.

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We call it Illiana. 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

0: rocking the Ileana area for three decades. 94.9 K-Rock Hearts Magic Man. I'm Scott filling in for Tanya here in the Budweiser Shift Change Party Hour. And we also got the Daily Haircut coming up. I kind of forgot to do it yesterday to talk about it, but still did the song. I'm just not used to doing afternoons in for Tanya. I'll be back in my midday slot. All is well tomorrow. She's back. Coming up, Edgar Winter Group, Free Ride, The Kinks, and our Daily Haircut is by a group that's a Motley Crue. I just gave it away, didn't I? Yeah, and we're in the 94.9 K-Rocks. Do you do that? I can tell you for certain as well. 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Happy Tuesday. You're going, isn't it Monday? No.
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0: 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Motley Crue's Without You, the daily haircut brought to you by Bud Light. Motley Crue, I finally got to see them at the State Fair in Springfield a couple years ago. And they had a couple of female singers that helped out Vince Neil as he's gotten a little bit not as young as we used to be, right? And Tommy Lee was just killing it on drums. Your daily haircut there by Bud Light and Motley Crue. Scott in for Tanya. Coming up, we're going to go to California with Led Zeppelin and you two here on the Budweiser Shift Change Party Hour all Tuesday. Yes, it is Tuesday, 94.9.
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0: rocking the Ileana area for three decades. 94.9 K-Rock U2's New Year's Day is not too far away of 2027. That scares me right there. Scott in for Tanya, Budweiser shift change. Our party hour about wrapped up. I'll be back in my midday slot tomorrow. Tanya will be back here with you in afternoons. Also tomorrow, which will be Hump Day already. Coming up, Eddie Money. Baby, hold on. 94.9 K-Rock.
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10: News. I'm Tom Graham. Federal investigators are on the ground at Miami International Airport after the crash of an Amazon cargo plane. Crashed into a van, killing five people after careening off the runway.
11: Five victims were between the ages of 47 and 75. They were all in a van that was hit by the Amazon cargo plane that still sits as an active scene. The NTSB says the plane overran the runway by 1,300 feet.
10: Fox's Dana Marie McNichol. The calendar says it's nearly fall, but a heat dome continues to grip millions in the southern and central plains.
12: Temperatures climbing towards the triple digits for nearly 30 million people, running 10 to 15 degrees above average. With dew points in the 70s, heat indexes could reach 105 or higher across parts of Oklahoma, Arkansas, Missouri, and Mississippi.
10: Fox Weather's Haley Meyer there. 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
6: Your VermilionCountyFirst.com weather forecast. For this afternoon, calls for lots of sunshine and have a high temperature reaching up around 92 degrees. Later on this evening, partly cloudy skies and a low down to 69 in the overnight. And finally, tomorrow on Wednesday, we'll have mostly sunny skies with rain and thunderstorms rolling into the area in the afternoon. High temperature at 90 degrees.
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And I want, oh, it's over Rock in the Ileana area for three decades, 94.9 K-Rock, Ileana's rock station. Of course, I knew that. Singing along just like you do, maybe. Animal, Def Leppard from the huge album Hysteria. To the Cars, 94.9 K-Rock, Scott filling in for Tanya.

0: That is right. 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K-Rock, Ileana's rock station. I am feeling so old this year because I'm going to my 40th class reunion, and I'm still only 25. How's that happen? No, not really. But within a month is my 40th class reunion, and they're doing the football game before and then a little get-together on the Saturday. I'm from a small school, so there's not very many of us left. The Who coming up, Aerosmith, Sweet Emotion, that great intro, as we're hanging out together in the 94.9 K-Rock studio, powered by St. Joseph. Scott in for Tanya. 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

0: and they hit the regular season. 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

0: Rockin' the Iliana area for three decades, 94.9 K-Rock, Iliana's rock station, the late and great Tom Petty and the Heartbreakers. Don't do me like that. Coming up, we're doing some smoking. No, I'm not going out for a break or anything because I don't smoke. But anyway, we're going to smoke on the radio with the song from Boston. We get ready for 5 o'clock and that 5 o'clock roadblock coming up here. Brought to you by Indians Pizza, which has sounded good for me. I'm not used to working these hours. Kind of stuck here, so if anybody wants to bring me any, I'm just kidding. I'll stop there after I get off tonight. Indians Pizza, 2517 Georgetown Road, or call 443-9080, or visit Indians Pizza on Facebook like I'm going to do. Yeah, yum. 94.9, K-Rock, Scott, in for Tanya.
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15: News. I'm Paul Stevens. Some New York City officials and families of 9/11 victims are wanting New York City Mayor Zohran Mamdani to stay away from this week's remembrance ceremony.
16: Even though there's going to be other politicians there, these are the politicians that helped us, pushed beneficial laws through, and literally held our hand during that time. Mayor Mamdani has not shown any of that. None of it.
15: 9/11 widower Charles Wolf. An update on Sunday's deadly cargo plane crash in Florida.
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19: Your VermilionCountyFirst.com weather forecast. For this afternoon, calls for lots of sunshine and have a high temperature reaching up around 92 degrees. Later on this evening, partly cloudy skies and a low down to 69 in the overnight. And finally, tomorrow on Wednesday, we'll have mostly sunny skies with rain and thunderstorms rolling into the area in the afternoon. High temperature at 90 degrees.
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rocking through the day and night through the Ileana area for three decades. 94.9 K-Rock, Ileana's rock station. 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

0: Rock and the Iliana area for three decades. 94.9 K-Rock, Iliana's rock station. Scott and Britannia coming up. Rush, Green Day, Led Zeppelin. 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Yum, sounds good. More on the way. One more day with me, and then I'm back to middays tomorrow. You're like, thank God. 94.9 K-Rock, I hope not.
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0: 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Houses of the Holy, Led Zeppelin. 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

0: Rocking the Ileana area for three decades. 94.9 K-Rock Ileana's Rock Station. Scott, hanging out for Tanya one more day. She's back tomorrow. Then I move back to my normal time slot, middays. Right now we're in the 5 o'clock roadblock. And just about ready to wrap it up in a minute with Tesla, The Way It Is. Want to thank Indian's Pizza for bringing it to you. 2517 Georgetown Road, of course, or call them 217-443-9080. Indian's Pizza on Facebook as well. They got some specials and good pictures that'll make you hungry, and so am I. I'm ready to get out of here at 7 and go get some Indian's Pizza. 94.9 K Rock. Be right back.
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12: News, I'm Tom Graham. President Trump will headline a two-day midterm Republican convention starting tomorrow in Texas. He plans to rally supporters and highlight his party's accomplishments.
13: The administration is going to be touting legislative wins, like no tax on tips, overtime, Social Security. But Democrats are also seizing on this. 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
12: Fox's Jackie Heinrich in Dallas, the head of the Smithsonian Institute, leaving his role. Lonnie Bunch says he'll exit it later this year.
14: He has led the Smithsonian, which operates dozens of museums, libraries, and research facilities since 2019. But Smithsonian leadership has faced criticism from President Trump, who accuses the museums of promoting radical transformation of society.
12: Fox's Jared Halpern, America's listening to Fox News.
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16: Your VermilionCountyFirst.com weather forecast for this evening calls for partly cloudy skies and a low temperature down to about 69 degrees in the overnight. Tomorrow calls for a mostly sunny day with a chance of rain and thunderstorms rolling into the afternoon. High temperature up around 90. Also should have wind gusts as high as 20 miles per hour. Finally, Wednesday night, rain and thunderstorms likely with a low down of 67.
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0: Rock in the Ileana area for 3 decades. 94.9 K-Rock, Ileana's rock station. They just played down in Terre Haute over the weekend, I believe, or in the last few days anyway. ZZ Top, down to one original member, Billy Gibbons, after losing Frank Beard recently. A 77, rest in peace, Frank. Billy still keeping the band alive. With some folks that have been playing with him for a long time out there, taking the places of Dusty and also Frank. Coming up, got Jefferson Airplane, White Rabbit, Poison's Nothing But a Good Time. That's a good time. And Smoke on the Water. Wow, wow, wow. You got it. Deep Purple. They can sing the rest for you because I suck. But I'm in for Tanya one more day back to middays tomorrow. But we're in the 94.9 K-Rock studio, proudly powered by St. Joseph Siding and Window. 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We're coming right back.
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0: rocking the Iliana area for three decades. 94.9 K-Rock, Iliana's Rock Station. Scott in for Tanya. A few more minutes. She's back tomorrow afternoon. I move back to middays right after Kevin tomorrow, 9 a.m. I know you're probably thankful for that. That's an iconic song with a capital I. Smoke on the Water, Deep Purple. And HR's favorite song at your workplace, Loving, Touching, Squeezing. It's all the stuff that you can't do. Journey, coming up next. I always say that joke, I know. Pearl Jam, Black. We come back here in just a minute. High school football, week four in the Central Illinois Multimedia Group. 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And also, we got the Danville Vikings hosting Peoria Richwoods on our sister station, 1490 WDAN. 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
7: News. I'm Tom Brigati. U.S. Central Command says the military has destroyed five Iranian crude oil carriers after Iran targeted a U.S. Navy warship with ballistic missiles. This as the Treasury announces new sanctions targeting Iran's aviation sector. Fox Business Network's Edward Lawrence has details.
8: Companies sanctioned today operate in UAE, Turkey, Malaysia, and Kazakhstan. Officials tell me that any country found helping Iran's airline